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11: Lethbridge weather.
12: In Lethbridge, a chance of showers today and 21 tonight. A chance of showers and 9 tomorrow. A chance of showers, even the risk of a thunderstorm in 20. Tomorrow night, showers and 10. On Sunday, showers in 16.
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2: Birds are capable of complex cognition. Some of the most intelligent birds on our planet are parrots and corvidae, which include magpies, jays, crows, and ravens. But what makes these brainiac birds comparable in intelligence with the smartest apes, whales, and dolphins when they have such a significantly smaller brain structure? They actually have relatively large brains compared to their head size. A bird's brain is composed of a much larger number of neurons, 2 to 4 times what mammals have, and this helps the signals travel more rapidly with great efficiency, which strengthens their ability to implement problem-solving skills, to use tools to find a solution, and heightens their ability to understand abstract concepts. Scientists found the more neurons in certain regions of their brains, specifically the pallium, linked to greater intelligence and innovation in birds. Birds lack a neocortex, the area of a mammal's brain where working memory, planning, and problem-solving happen. Though their brains look quite different, they're actually wired quite similarly to a mammal's brain. Previous unknown arrangements have been found in a bird's brain that may function similarly to our neocortex, regions that are also linked to conscious thought. Knowing this, perhaps the term bird brain may in fact be a compliment.
1: Learn more on the Petland Lethbridge Facebook page. 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
3: Birds are capable of complex cognition. Some of the most intelligent birds on our planet are parrots and corvidae, which include magpies, jays, crows, and ravens. But what makes these brainiac birds comparable in intelligence with the smartest apes, whales, and dolphins when they have such a significantly smaller brain structure? They actually have relatively large brains compared to their head size. A bird's brain is composed of a much larger number of neurons, 2 to 4 times what mammals have, and this helps the signals travel more rapidly with great efficiency, which strengthens their ability to implement problem-solving skills, to use tools to find a solution, and heightens their ability to understand abstract concepts. Scientists found the more neurons in certain regions of their brain, specifically the pallium, linked to greater intelligence and innovation in birds. Birds lack a neocortex, the area of a mammal's brain where working memory, planning, and problem-solving happen. Though their brains look quite different, they're actually wired quite similarly to a mammal's brain. Previous unknown arrangements have been found in a bird's brain that may function similarly to our neocortex, regions that are also linked to conscious thought. Knowing this, perhaps the term bird brain may in fact be a compliment.
2: Learn more on the Petland Lethbridge Facebook page. 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

She was storming through the house that day, and I could tell she was leaving. And I thought, oh, she'll be back, till she turned around and pointed at the wall and said,

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2: 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I usually bring a baby bunny, guinea pig, teddy bear, hamster, hedgehog, and even a micro squirrel with me. 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Please give us a call at Petland if you would like to know more about pet presentations.
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0: are the songs and artists that started it all. The architects that paved the way for today's country stars. This is the Legendary Breakfast on the Ranch.
1: Sometimes a song can be so huge, it becomes an artist's entire identity. Welcome to your Legendary Breakfast. My name is Drew, and I want to tell you about a song Loretta Lynn released in 1971. Producer Owen Bradley knew that this song would be a hit, but Lynn was skeptical. See, they originally recorded it in 1969, but Loretta needed time before she felt comfortable sharing so much about her life. But once the song hit number one, its acclaim continued to grow past simply a chart topper. Because Loretta would name her autobiography after the song. Hollywood made a movie about Loretta's life with the same name as the song. Constantly, the song is ranked as one of the best from the 20th century. The Grammys put it into its Hall of Fame in 1998. And the rarest accolade it got was being selected for the Library of Congress's National Recording Registry. The highest honor a song can achieve. Or at least a song recorded in America. And by now, you've probably guessed for yourself what the song is. But in case not, let's begin your Legendary Breakfast with Coal Miner's Daughter.

0: One of, if not the quintessential Kris Kristofferson song, Why Me Lord, on your legendary breakfast. Now, before Kris wrote that song, you wouldn't consider the man a churchgoer. It was actually his friend Connie Smith who convinced Kris to attend service at Evangel Temple. It was at this service when he heard Pastor Jimmy Rogers Snow, the son of singer Hank Snow. Jimmy would deliver a sermon that would move Kris. And following that, Larry Gatlin performed a song called Help Me. This one visit to church would inspire Kris to write the song you just heard. Fun fact, that was Larry Gatlin as the background vocalist. Connie Smith, for her part, would record a cover of Why Me, as would George Jones, David Allan Coe, Willie Nelson, Johnny Cash, Merle Haggard, and Conway Twitty. But no one was as honest and vulnerable as Mr. Kristofferson. Years later, Kris would have a friend reach out to him, asking for help on her new song about self-discovery. And we're going to hear that song after the break.
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13: Yeah!
11: The Legendary Breakfast on the Ranch. What?

That was Grandma Rosie, also known as Roseanne Cash, on your legendary breakfast. It is once again time to hand the record collection over to you. If there is a classic country song that you want to hear on the show, visit this radio station's website and tell us why. Penny told us that there is a song that makes her think of her great-grandmother. Here's the message we received. My grandfather would always talk about his mother and how so many people were jobless back in the 30s. My great-grandparents were well off, and if someone ever came to their door hungry, my great-grandmother would welcome them inside and feed them without any judgment. However, if great-grandpa wasn't home, the visitors had to eat on the porch. I always loved that story, and now when I hear this song, it reminds me to be charitable and to not judge other people. So let's try and remember that as we enjoy some Roger Miller. This week's golden request, King of the Road.

0: When I tell you, heads would have rolled if that Razzie Bailey song was not a number one hit. Let me tell you the story behind Friends. Producer Bob Montgomery gave two of his songwriters money for a retreat to Florida, which is not out of the ordinary. There are some creative types who need a change of scenery to write better music. What was unusual was that Danny Morrison and Johnny Slate were gone for 3 weeks. Usually it's only a couple of days. But Bob was expecting a heaping pile of tunes when the pair returned. But when Johnny and Danny came back to Nashville, they only had one song ready. After 3 weeks, paid vacation. But luckily for the two of them, Bob really liked the song, but they knew that they would be in deep water if no one else did. Luckily, like I said earlier, Friends by Razzie Bailey hit number one on June 6th, 1981. And speaking of vacationing in a warmer climate, the Eagles captured that feeling in our upcoming classic.
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0: That was a song in hot demand back in 1989 for everybody except one. Burnin' Old Memories was written by Larry Boone, Gene Nelson, and Paul Nelson. First, Ricky Van Shelton signed up to record it, and then Janie Fricke tossed her hat into the ring. However, time went on and neither of them recorded it. So Alan Reynolds jumped on the chance to offer it to his client, Kathy Mattea, who didn't want to. It didn't speak to her like it did for many others. So Alan decided he'd let it go. However, when the team finished recording Kathy's fifth album, Willow in the Wind, Alan noticed that they still had some studio time for one more song. So Alan brought up the Memories song again, and Kathy said, sure, why not? The version you heard was recorded on the first take, one and done. And it was instrumental in Kathy picking up that year's CMA Award for Female Vocalist of the Year. And speaking of producers recognizing a hit, even though the artist didn't, Rick Hall told Mac Davis his Silly Little Joke song had potential. Hear Mac's Reluctant number one when we return.
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1: Back in 1973, Merle Haggard had an opportunity to record a song written by his hero. But Merle wouldn't record the song for a decade. And in a way, I can understand why. Whitey Schaefer and his friend Lefty Frizzell wrote this song in a cabin back in 1973. And they showed it off during a guitar pull where artists would gather in a circle to hear new songs by their peers. Now, Haggard did want the song, but he had already used his studio time for his 15th album, It's Not Love, But It's Not Bad. So, Johnny Rodriguez took the song instead, made it a number one hit. Now, Merle was open with Johnny, saying that one day he's going to record a cover of that song, but Merle needed it to be perfect. He grew up idolizing Lefty Frizzell, and he wasn't going to disappoint his hero. Granted, Lefty did pass away in 75, but Merle was a spiritual guy. So when it became 1983, Merle finally felt that this would be a song that would make Lefty proud. This week's Mandatory Merle, That's the Way Love Goes.

Three chords and the truth. Back when it was more than country, it was country and Western. The Legendary Breakfast on the Ranch.

0: It was a creative match made in heaven. Clint Black and Hayden Nichols met when Clint was looking to hire a band for this one-night performance back in 1987. Clint and Hayden hit it off at the first rehearsal and made plans to record a demo at Hayden's home studio. That demo would fall into the hands of record promoter Sammy Alfano, who would put them in touch with manager Bill Ham, who helped Black sign a contract with RCA Records. But this was a case of hurry up and slow down. Now that they were signed, executives were dragging their feet on Clint's debut album. Months had gone by, and instead of just sitting on their hands, Clint and Hayden decide that they would keep performing on stage. On one drive to a gig, Clint thought about this whole situation, looked over at his friend and said, "You know, this killing time is killing me." That bit of frustration would be the catalyst for RCA getting to work, because this new song, written by Black and Nichols, was a bona fide hit. And speaking of two men who were connected through music and a little bit of blood, we got a pair of brothers after the break.
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Written by Don Schlitz and Paul Overstreet. That was Forever and Ever, Amen by Randy Travis. And now, we're going to look ahead. We're going to ask ourselves, how did the Golden Age bring us the music of today? Our answer this week is quite simple. Paul Overstreet. In 1999, Paul was still a highly respected man in Nashville. One day, he and his wife Julie left the kids with the nanny and decided to go out to the farm supply store. The couple were having fun shopping without the kids when something came over Julie. She suddenly got real close to her husband and started touching him all over. Paul remembers feeling like a teenager again. And the next day, they were over at a friend's place and the friend asked if Paul was working on any new songs. He, as a joke, said, "Yeah, it's something called She Thinks My Tractor's Sexy," hoping to embarrass Julie a little bit. Of course, the friends didn't know the context, but Julie's face went red. And then, the more he thought about it, the more he liked the song as a concept. So when Monday came around, Paul and Jim Collins got to work on this Kenny Chesney hit. Please enjoy She Thinks My Tractor's Sexy.

0: I have to wonder why, on simply name alone, producers didn't grab a song written by Richard Lee and Roger Murrah. Because by 1986, Richard had already written two of Crystal Gayle's biggest hits, and Roger had just written Southern Rain for Mel Tillis. Still, many of Nashville's artists and producers wanted nothing to do with Life's Highway. That is, until one man took it into the studio, and that man was Paul Kraft. Paul was scheduled to work with producer Tony Brown on the song, and he wanted to make it a duet. However, Paul's duet partner backed out, and he didn't want to record it by himself. But Tony Brown thought the song could work for one of his other clients, Steve Warner. Steve met with Tony in his office to listen to the demo, and his excitement told Tony that the producer needed to call the publisher to secure the rights ASAP. Steve was 100% on board, even though they were the only people who wanted it. But hey, everyone's loss is their gain, as Life's Highway made it to number one. By the way, I should mention that Richard Lee and Roger Murrah weren't 100% behind the song, but were also very proud of its success. Same can be said for our next hit.
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Legendary Breakfast on the Ranch.

That was a bona fide one-hit wonder. Barbara Fairchild and her teddy bear song. And you may be asking yourself, why? That's a beautiful song, a wonderful voice. Why couldn't Barbara make more? Well, that's a tricky question because originally, back in 73, the studio chose Thanks for the Memories and A Sweeter Love. Those were going to be Fairchild's debut singles. But thanks to Jim Clemens, the plans had to change. See, Jim was the afternoon DJ at WPLO in Atlanta. Columbia Records had sent the full album to radio stations with a request that they play the two songs. Jim listened to the whole album and decided to play Teddy Bear instead. 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

0: Last week, we had a brand new number one. Will she be able to hold on to that spot? Well, we've got roughly about 30 songs to get through before we find out if Stella Lefty will maintain the number one spot with Boston.
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0: Tim Hicks has been one of the most reliable voices in Canadian country since 2013. And The Pilot has officially graduated from our one-to-watch feature into the main countdown. Golden Platinum Records to his name, and this one's built around a pretty simple idea. Let love be the pilot. Starting us off on the countdown this week with his chart debut at number 30, this is Tim Hicks, The Pilot.
2: We are

0: Dan and Shay's emotional song, Say So, drops down two spots this week to number 29.
1: Number 28.
0: Morgan Wallen says he's been sitting on 7 or 8 completed singles, and Bean By Now is the first one out of the vault. The song actually leaked on TikTok before it was even officially released, and Wallen handled it in the best way possible. He went on Instagram, played a stripped-down piano version, and said he'd release it before the boats get winterized. He kept his word. It deals with what happens when a relationship stays in that will-they-or-won't-they stage for too long and finally runs out of time. Here making its chart debut at number 28, this is Morgan Wallen, Bean By Now.

0: every Canadian country star started somewhere.
1: Hi, this is Josh Stumpf, born and raised in Prince Albert, Saskatchewan. And this is the Cross Canada Country Countdown.
0: Number 27.

0: That was song number 27 from Josh Stumpf, rising up one spot with Johnny Walker, Back to Me.
1: Number 26.
0: Braden King is having a great run right now. And when you talk to him, you get a sense that he's got a really clear picture of what this all means to him. And we asked him straight up, how do you define personal success?
2: If I outperform and outdo myself every single year, if I can look back last year and say, hey, I'm doing better this year than I was last year, I want to be able to say that next year and the year after and the year after. I don't feel like I'm competing with anybody but myself. It's just a personal journey, and I'm happy to be on it.
0: Up three spots this week to number 26. This is Braden King with We Got Beer.

0: And that was Braden King with song number 26 this week with We Got Beer. Coming up, Zach Top gets pulled on stage by a country legend for a very surprise duet. We'll have that story up next when we return to the Cross Canada Country Countdown.
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1: Number 24.
0: Zach Top's whole sound goes right back to classic country. And he proved it recently in Toronto when Chris Stapleton pulled him on stage during his own show for a surprise cover of the Waylon Jennings classic, I Ain't Living Long Like This. And here's what the audience got to enjoy.

0: And that was such a big hit that fans online have already started asking for a real duet featuring both Zach Top and Chris Stapleton. Here now with song number 24, rising up two positions. This is Zach Top with South of Sanity.
1: Playing a rodeo in Montana tonight.

0: we know them now, but it's not how they started. This is Now and Then.
1: Sounds Like the Radio was Zach Top's very first country radio single, and it arrived in January 2024 like a missing piece that nobody knew they were looking for. It was a fiddle-bent foot stomper that name-drops Alan Jackson in 1994 in the same breath. Taste of Country called it the neo-traditional song fans were craving and said you could understand and sing along before he finished his third chorus. It was the most added song at country radio the week it debuted. A Grammy and two back-to-back number ones later, here's where it all started. This is our then song from Zach Top. Sounds Like the Radio.
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0: And that was our then song from Zach Top. 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Coming up, the country star who used to sing for dental patients as a kid. 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

0: That was Zach John King with Get to Drinkin', and it's holding steady at song number 23.
1: Number 22.
0: Well, it turns out that Ella Langley has been performing for an audience since, well, before she could drive. As a kid, her cousin worked at a dentist office, and Ella would sing for the patients while they waited. One of the first songs that she did learn was Froggy Went A-Courtin'. Froggy.

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0: Recently, Russell Dickerson posted a stripped-down cover of Garth Brooks' Calling Baton Rouge. It's a song he's called one of the tunes that changed his life. It's a radically different take on the Garth classic. But here, you take a listen for yourself.
2: I

Garth himself actually showed up in the comments writing, "I can't imagine what it's like to have that much talent. Love you, pal." Here now is song number 21, down two spots. This is Russell Dickerson, "Worth Your While."

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1: This definitely adds some exotic flair to a birthday party, classroom, or event. 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I usually bring a baby bunny, guinea pig, teddy bear, hamster, hedgehog, and even a micro squirrel with me. We have sweet hand-fed baby conures, and these small parrots love coming out on visits. The reptiles that join me on field trips are a couple of exotic geckos, a bearded dragon, a tortoise, and a big ball python. They're so much fun, and they're a great way for kids and adults to learn about these adorable creatures. Everybody gets to hold, pet, cuddle, and get pictures with the animals, and they're very educational, too. We talk about some of the key differences between mammals, birds, and reptiles, where each animal is found in the wild, what they like to eat, and if companionship is important to them. All that socializing really makes for some tremendously friendly pets. Please give us a call at Petland if you would like to know more about pet presentations.
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9: Garth Brooks wrote Standing Outside the Fire with songwriter Jenny Yates in about 90 minutes back in 1992. He used a phrase that just came up in conversation, and the song poured out from there. The music video tells the story of a boy with special needs competing in a race, and Garth says he still gets letters from Special Olympics families decades later. It's become one of the most meaningful songs of his career. And right now, on his current tour, it's the last song he plays every single night. Here with our throwback track, this is Garth Brooks and Standing Outside the Fire.
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2: We are in the process of counting down the top 30 country songs charting all across Canada this week. I'm your host, Kate Ryan.
1: Number 20.
2: Jason Aldean grew up in a blue-collar neighborhood where nobody had a big house or nice things. Now his daughter Navy's bedroom is a literal two-story princess castle. Aldean says he tells his kids all the time how lucky they are and admits there's real pride in being able to give them a childhood so different from his own. Here was song number 20 this week on the countdown, down five spots. This is Jason Aldean, Don't Tell on Me.

0: It's easy to see why that song has risen up two spots to number 19 this week on the countdown. That was Cameron Whitcomb, Kingdom of Fear.
1: The Cross Canada Country Countdown, number 18.
0: Sully Burrows is a busy guy these days. He's in Toronto this weekend performing at the Exhibition Fair. And then he heads to Saskatoon in a couple of weeks. And here's something to keep your ears open for. Some new music from Sully is on the way. We don't have all the details just yet, but when we do, you will hear it right here first. Holding steady, though, at number 18, this is Sully Burrows and Put It On Me.

0: Staying put right in spot number 18 this week. That was Sully Burroughs. Put It On Me.
1: Number 17.
0: Jelly Roll has spent part of his summer performing live at San Quentin Rehabilitation Center for the incarcerated men there. It's a full circle moment for Jelly, given where his own life was once headed. Up five spots this week to song number 17. Here now is Jelly Roll with Hands Up. Let me-

0: And the James Barker Band seems to be making a little bit of headway with their song After Dark, coming in at song number 16 this week on the countdown. Coming up, Riley Green reveals a hidden talent that has absolutely nothing to do with country music. We'll have that story, plus music from High Valley and Zach McPhee.
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0: We are halfway through the countdown now. That was song number 15. Up two positions this week from High Valley, Fools.
1: Number 14.
0: Riley Greene's turned into a little bit of a tattoo artist on the side, it seems. In a show in Green Bay, a fan held up a sign asking him to draw her next tattoo. So Riley sketched a little turkey right there in the crowd. She got it inked on her arm days later. And it turns out it's not the first turkey he's drawn for a fan this way. Up two spots to song number 14. This is Riley Greene with Think As You Drunk.

0: from counting down the top 30 and check out one on the rise. Here's one to watch.
1: Zach McPhee grew up in the Okanagan Valley in British Columbia, and his path into music started in a pretty unexpected place. Singing was introduced to him as a form of speech therapy as a child. That turned into a lifelong love of storytelling. His song Smoke went gold at Canadian Country Radio, and now he's signed with Warner Music Canada. His new single is deeply personal, written about the journey from first dates to marriage to parenthood. In his words, it so perfectly captures the relationship I share with my wife. Here's our one to watch. This is Zach McPhee, The Way I Know You Now.

0: And that was our one to watch from Zach McPhee, The Way I Know You Now. Coming up, music from Shaboozey and a Canadian artist who says his new record is two records. He'll explain when we return to the Cross Canada Country Countdown.
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0: steady at number 13 this week on the countdown. That was Shaboozy with Cowgirl.
1: Number 12.
0: Tyler Joe Miller has been busy. New music is on the way, and apparently there's lots of it. Tyler says they've got more than enough material to fill not just one, but two albums. And Tyler says that, well, it's a pretty good problem to have.
2: We got a lot that we've been trying to pick from. And the issue was that we had almost too many songs that we wanted on these records. And so we were like, man, we could throw a lot on one, or maybe we can split this up a little bit. So I think this record's probably going to be around 10, 11 songs, something like that. And so then we're going to jump straight into another record is the plan. And we kind of got the game plan for what those look like, what those sound like and everything. And so we're kind of going two records at once is sort of the plan.
0: Down three spots to number 12. 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
0: Owen Riegling has over 165 million global streams, a Juno nomination, a CCMA Album of the Year win, and he just played the Grand Ole Opry. You'd think by now getting on stage would be second nature, but Owen will tell you something totally different. The live performance thing, it still scares him.
2: I was just scrolling on my camera roll and this picture popped up. It made me really think about how freaking scared I used to be of being in front of people, especially in like school, doing like class speeches used to terrify me. So the fact that this is like my job now, to get up in front of thousands of people, talk and sing, like I never, ever, ever, ever thought that that would be my life. So if you're like really like scared of public speaking or just being shy, you know, I am too, and somehow I do it, so.
0: Down 7 spots to song number 11. This is Owen Riegling, Love, Hate, Love.

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2: We have been counting down the top 30 songs charting all across Canada. We're getting a little closer to finding out who will be number one this week. Hello, I'm your host, Kate Ryan.
1: Number 10.
2: Bailey Zimmerman just scored his sixth number one at country radio with Chevy Silverado. And he marked the moment in the best way possible. He released the official music video featuring his mom. Here now, down two spots to song number 10. This is Bailey Zimmerman with Chevy Silverado.
3: Why?

0: That song just feels like sunshine, doesn't it? Up two spots to number nine. That was Tennille Towns with Sunshine's Free.
1: Number eight.
0: Lainey Wilson joined Chris Stapleton on stage in Atlanta for a surprise cover of the Georgia Satellites' Keep Your Hands to Yourself. It's a fitting pick for the Peach State stop, and here's a little taste of that.

Rainey Wilson keeps moving up with her latest. Up four spots this week to number 8. This is Lainey Wilson featuring John Mayer, Phone Keys Wallet.

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1: Morgan Wallen gets criticized sometimes for having a long list of co-writers on his albums. But someone who has played on his biggest hits has a different take. Session musician Dave Cohen, who has played piano and keys on songs like Seven Summers, Send In My Boots, and Just In Case, says Wallen operates in what he calls a Goldilocks zone that very few artists find. In his words, he knows what he wants, he has a vision, and he's willing to collaborate. Morgan Wallen knows who he is and knows who he isn't. Down one spot to song number 7 this week. This is Morgan Wallen with Don't We.

0: gaining some ground, up four spots this week to number six. That was Dallas Smith. Good Time Goes. This is it. We're coming down to the wire. We have the top five songs coming up. Can Stella Lefty make it 2 weeks in a row? You're going to have to join me to find out.
1: Don't move. Don't move. More of the Cross Canada Country Countdown coming up right after this.
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0: Welcome back to the countdown as we get set to unveil the next few songs, heading up to who will be number one this week.
1: Number five.
0: A California appeals court just closed the book on a strange one. A fan sued Kenny Chesney after losing $300,000 to someone impersonating Kenny online. The fan argued that Chesney had a duty to warn people. And the court ruled Kenny owed her no such duty. He had nothing to do with the scam. It's a wild story, but a good reminder for anyone getting DMs from celebrities to just be extra cautious. Well, I guess in light of that recent court case, Kenny Chesney's just gonna carry on. Here now, up two spots. This is song number five on the Cross Canada Country Countdown.

0: Canada's Kenny Chesney with Carry On. Number five this week.
1: 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Number four.
0: Ella Langley's signature look, the bangs, the flares, the vintage Western vibe, has become just as recognizable as her music. In fact, her stylist, Stephanie Colvin, has built the whole look around two specific inspirations, Stevie Nicks and Loretta Lynn. It's kind of like bohemian freedom meets southern power. And she uses, get this, eyelash glue to keep Ella's signature bangs locked in place throughout every show. Up one spot to song number four. This is Ella Langley and Morgan Wallen with I Can't Love You Anymore.

0: was song number 4 from Ella Langley and Morgan Wallen with I Can't Love You Anymore.
1: Number 3.
0: Luke Combs and his wife Nicole welcomed their third son, Chet Wiley, back in February, joining Big Brothers Tex and Bo. His current tour is built around Saturday-only shows on purpose. And that's so Luke is home during the week with his family. In his words, I want my kids to know that my job is not more important than they are. Here now, holding steady at spot number 3, this is Luke Combs, Be By You.

0: And that was Luke Combs in at spot number 3 with Be By You. So the battle's on. We've got 2 more songs. Who will be number 1? I'm afraid you're going to have to return with me to find out.
1: 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More of the Cross Canada Country Countdown coming up right after this.
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0: Welcome back. Yes, we are just mere minutes away from finding out who will be number 1 this week on the Cross Canada Country Countdown.
15: Number 2.
0: Taylor Swift is married. She's honeymooned around the world, and now she's back to work. Sources say that she's been pouring herself into writing new music and is incredibly inspired creatively. Songwriting has been her main focus since returning from the honeymoon. And she's apparently really excited about what's taking shape. And in a recent Grammy Museum interview, she reflected on her country roots, saying she loves them more and more the farther along she gets, and that Nashville shaped who she has become as a writer. New Taylor Swift music is coming. Here now, holding steady at number 2. This is Taylor Swift. I knew it. I knew you.

0: Now, before we crown this week's number one, we are going to go back a year and find out who was leading the charts a year ago this time.
1: Top of the charts 1 year ago, here's last year's leader.
0: Russell Dickerson grew up in Union City, Tennessee, a devout Christian who picked up the guitar at 15 years of age. He earned a music degree from Belmont University and spent years grinding it out as an independent artist before anyone took notice. He signed with a small independent label, Triple Tigers, and built his career the slow, honest way. One number one at a time. And here's one of his biggest. 1 year ago, this was the most played song on country radio. Last year's leader from Russell Dickerson, Happened to Me.

0: That song was the leader a year ago. That was Russell Dickerson and Happened to Me.
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0: Stella Lefty just announced her very first headline tour, and Canada is on the list. The Long Way Home tour kicks off in January, and she will be hitting Toronto on January 12th and Montreal on January 15th. Now, for a girl who has had a viral TikTok turn into one of the biggest songs of the year, headlining her own tour is a pretty massive milestone. For the second week in a row, Stella Lefty is at number one with Boston.

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98.1 The Ranch, James Barker Band, Somebody I Know. Good Saturday afternoon. I'm Ryan Menny. Welcome to the long weekend. The good news is if you needed your car washed, it's being done for free. The bad news is, yeah, if you were looking forward to events outdoors, camping, some of the fun stuff that's going in Lethbridge today, need to pivot a little bit. Now, the good news is the forecast isn't rain all weekend long. Later today, a mix of sun and cloud. That's supposed to happen anytime now. is it happening? Who is it? Yeah, I'm looking at. You see my social media post today. It's the view out of the studio. It's a whole lot of rain. So, but with that said, still got long weekend enthusiasm. My kids are gonna make me go to, and we do this every year as well. Anyway, I've been to wet versions of Latin Fest. I've been to super crazy hot versions of Latin Fest. Today's the day when the vendors need extra support, but it is supposed to get better later today to be enjoyable. And Latin Fest goes from it's on now and starts till 6 o'clock tonight at Galt Gardens right downtown. The other event that's going on till 6 at the Fort, and they have cover there as well if you need a break from the moisture. The Renaissance Fair admission at Fort Whoop Up gets you into the Renaissance Fair today. I don't know how to say don't forget your umbrella just in case in ye old English, but hey, angels don't always have wings. Maybe they can lend you an umbrella. Thomas Rhett on the Ranch.

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0: 98.1 The Ranch, Tyler, Joel Miller, back to drinking whiskey. Good Saturday afternoon. I'm Ryan Menny. Well, haven't been drinking much milk here at the station. I mean, she didn't produce milk anyway, but it still felt like that was necessary because we had a cow here at the station. We lost our ranch cash cow, Bessie, who would produce cash instead of milk. We gotta find her. People want to win some more money. She was on loan from Crystal Springs Dairy Company. So wish us luck.
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home's backup plan. I'm sure you had that already if you were heading out camping for the last long weekend of summer. 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Where you expect what we're getting right now, and certainly getting a lot of rain tonight, tomorrow, Sunday, a bit of a reprieve in the later parts of the day today. But yeah, backup plan. Meaning if you are also going to Latin Fest or the Renaissance Fair, an umbrella. Tim Hicks, The Pilot, 98.1 The Ranch.

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0: 98.1 The Ranch, Tennille Town, Sunshine's free. Oh, they're making us pay for it today. And this weekend, it's I don't think any amount of money is going to get us any sunshine tomorrow or holiday Monday, but a little bit on the menu for today. You know what is free a week from today, and get excited about this. In fact, we gave you a sneak peek of one of the Cedar Ridge homes yesterday. The Parade of Homes kicks off a week from today and then runs throughout the Saturday and Sunday hours are 1 to 5 or noon to 5, depending on the builder. Weekday hours, Monday to Friday, 4 to 8. 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It's very cool. ParadeOfHomesLethbridge.com for more details, but you can also download the official Build Lethbridge Parade of Homes app and on the website for route maps, builder floor plans, and scan the QR codes inside the homes to enter contest draws.
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0: 98.1 The Ranch, were you there in Tabor at the Agriplex back in the spring for their show, the Roadhammers, to see that song live and see that, they they know all the words. All of them up there know all the words, and they can sing that fast. That's an impossible song to sing. Girl on the Billboard, 98.1 The Ranch. I'm Ryan Menny. Looking forward to the Wrecklaws singing for us along with Dean Brody. Man, that show is just 2 months away now, November 8th at visitlethbridge.com arena. This song I'm about to play from them for you is kind of funny because chatting with the Wrecklaws, Stu and Jenna, brother and sister, I asked them, okay, what's the one thing you can't go on the road without? I can't remember what Stu said, but where this song doesn't make much sense, this is what Jenna said.
1: Tequila.
0: Yeah, so she just said that, and this is their song, Never Drinking Again, The Wrecklaws, 98.1 The Ranch.

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Austin Ryder, 98.1 The Ranch. Remember the feeling. Happy Saturday. I'm Ryan Menny. That's our Made and Played in Canada featured artist for this afternoon. 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Ella Langley on The Ranch.

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1: Canadians are definitely in a mood to fight back right now when it comes to our relations with the U.S. A new Nanos Research survey for CTV suggesting that

0: Canadians overwhelmingly support Prime Minister Mark Carney's move to walk away from recent trade talks, 75% supporting the move, with 10% somewhat behind it. This despite potential economic fallout. Just 7.8% opposed the pullout, 4.4% somewhat against it. Also, 59% of those surveyed support counter-tariffs set to start on Tuesday, 21% somewhat backing them, 10% opposing this, 6% somewhat against the retaliatory measures. Of course, the personal impact of tariffs is a major concern. 23% worried, 45% somewhat concerned. Meanwhile, Canada and the U.S. remain at an impasse. The Globe and Mail says there are no plans on either side to resume trade talks ahead of next Tuesday, the day when Canada slaps retaliatory levies against $28 billion worth of U.S. goods. That, of course, is inviting even more tariffs from the Trump administration. The Alberta government's online portal for supporting businesses impacted by U.S. tariffs has officially launched. $1.5 billion worth of the province's exports are exposed to U.S. levies. Exceptions include energy and beef cattle. Five former B.C. Conservative MLAs have formed a new political party, part of an exodus over the hard right direction of new leader Carrie Lynn Findlay. Former Conservative members Rosalind Byrd, Bruce Bemmin, and Aliyah Warbus are joining a new yet-to-be-named party led by Peter Miliband and Ian Paton. The five among nine MLAs who have left the BC Conservatives in recent weeks. It's happening at a time when Findlay plans to fight for a seat in the Abbotsford Mission by-election. A 43-year-old hiker reported missing last weekend was found alive and relieved on Friday. Squamish BC Search and Rescue telling CTV that Stanislav Volo walked out of the woods onto Indian Armed Forest Service Road on his own. This after a breakthrough in the search when emergency crews picked up a 911 call from his phone. Volo, found with minor injuries, was crying with happiness. Effectively irreversible, a federal report suggesting changes to Canada's climate are permanent. Canada's Changing Climate Report is a collective effort of about 100 scientists, the report noting that warming temperatures are driving a wide range of interconnected and sustained changes that are here to stay. In fact, the report says Canadians need to be prepared for the fact that by the end of this century, glaciers in Western Canada, an important supply of water, will be gone. From the Vista National News Desk, I'm John Crawford.
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0: 98.1 The Ranch, there's your Labor Day long weekend featured artist. Why? Because anytime he plays or gets lined up to play at Big Valley Jamboree, it gets rained out and canceled. Keith Urban, days go by. I'm Ryan Menney. Yeah, we're stuck with the moisture. Definitely tomorrow and the next day is supposed to get better as the day progresses until it gets to nighttime tonight. And then, yeah, 10 to 20 millimeters of rain. And it's nothing but a big sprinkler turned on for the rest of the long weekend. Enjoy it. Like I'm going to, still going to Latin Fest, still going to the Renaissance Fair at Fort Whoop Up. Both on till 6 today. Bring an umbrella in case.
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lady who has a common connection with the guy that's playing his big, big show Tuesday night at visitlethbridge.com arena. A, she was married to the guy. B, the guy was the guy that's playing Tuesday night's longtime producer of all of his music. And in fact, also the producer of a very non-country band, Def Leppard. But if you listen to the guy that's playing Tuesday night and Def Leppard, you realize, oh, their vocals kind of sound the same. And that's because of Mutt Lange, who, man, I can't believe it's been this long. Shania separated from him 18 years ago now. Who's that guy that I'm talking about who her ex-husband produced for many, many years and made all of the hits that he's bringing to Lethbridge on Tuesday? Bryan Adams. Yeah, got my tickets. Tyler Joe Miller on the ranch.

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1: Canadians are definitely in a mood to fight back right now when it comes to our relations with the U.S. A new Nanos research survey for CTV suggesting that Canadians overwhelmingly support Prime Minister Mark Carney's move to walk away from recent trade talks. 75% supporting the move, with 10% somewhat behind it. This despite potential economic fallout. Just 7.8% opposed the pullout, 4.4% somewhat against it. Also, 59% of those surveyed support counter-tariffs set to start on Tuesday, 21% somewhat backing them, 10% opposing this, 6% somewhat against the retaliatory measures. Of course, the personal impact of tariffs is a major concern. 23% worried, 45% somewhat concerned. Meanwhile, Canada and the U.S. remain at an impasse. The Globe and Mail says there are no plans on either side to resume trade talks ahead of next Tuesday, the day when Canada slaps retaliatory levies against $28 billion worth of U.S. goods. That, of course, is inviting even more tariffs from the Trump administration. The Alberta government's online portal for supporting businesses impacted by U.S. tariffs has officially launched. $1.5 billion worth of the province's exports are exposed to U.S. levies. Exceptions include energy and beef cattle. Five former B.C. Conservative MLAs have formed a new political party, part of an exodus over the hard right direction of new leader Carrie Lynn Findlay. Former Conservative members Rosalind Byrd, Bruce Bemmin, and Leah Warbus are joining a new yet-to-be-named party led by Peter Miliband and Ian Paton. The five among nine MLAs who have left the BC Conservatives in recent weeks. It's happening at a time when Findlay plans to fight for a seat in the Abbotsford Mission by-election. A 43-year-old hiker reported missing last weekend was found alive and relieved on Friday. Squamish BC Search and Rescue telling CTV that Stanislav Volo walked out of the woods onto Indian Armed Forest Service Road on his

0: his own. This after a breakthrough in the search when emergency crews picked up a 911 call from his phone. Volo, found with minor injuries, was crying with happiness. Effectively irreversible, a federal report suggesting changes to Canada's climate are permanent. Canada's Changing Climate Report is a collective effort of about 100 scientists, the report noting that warming temperatures are driving a wide range of interconnected and sustained changes that are here to stay. In fact, the report says Canadians need to be prepared for the fact that by the end of this century, glaciers in Western Canada, an important supply of water, will be gone. From the Vista National News Desk, I'm John Crawford.
1: We've come to the conclusion there's never too much country.
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Aaron Pritchett, Dirt Road in 98.1 The Ranch. Hey, there's still almost 3 hours left of some fun that folks put a lot of effort into that you can take advantage of and bring an umbrella just in case. But the Renaissance Fair, archery displays, tarot readings, market setup, so much fun. And yes, my daughter said, we're going, Dad, we're going. That's happening at Fort Whoop Up. Admission to the fort gets you into the fun and no admission to just listen to the music and walk around and smell the yummy food at the vendors, but just up the road from the fort, downtown Lethbridge at Galt Gardens, it's Latin Fest. I've been to Latin Fest every year with the family when it's sunny and hot, with the family when it's raining and drizzly. We're still going to go there and grab our churros and our tacos made in Mexico and so many other great food vendors that are set up right now. Rain or shine, enjoy Renaissance Fair and Latin Fest until 6 tonight. Blake Shelton on the Ranch.

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9: Sun's out, fun's out, summer sizzles on The Ranch.

98.1, the Ranch Traveling Soldier, the Chicks. Welcome to the long weekend. I'm Ryan 98, Labor Day long weekend. Yeah, sometimes it's sunny, sometimes it just rains like crazy. We're getting the rains like crazy edition tomorrow and Sunday. Nothing but rain, so make your plans indoors or have a very high quality large umbrella for the gang to enjoy the long weekend before we go back to work and back to school. 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

0: Bradley Hale, 98.1 The Ranch, County Line 5. I'm Ryan Menny. Welcome to the long weekend. And yeah, we had a stinky start with all the moisture. But hey, Latin Fest on still till 6 o'clock. They've got it's called the Pergola, I think, the sort of amphitheater combination thing. Yeah, there's cover for all the food vendors and for you to sneak under there if the weather isn't to your liking. And also the Renaissance Fair, also till 6. The Latin Fest is at Galt Gardens. It's the Galt Museum that's putting on the Renaissance Fair till 6 tonight at the Fort. Fort Whoop Up. You can park either at the Fort or at the top of the hill at the Galt Museum, and there's a free shuttle down the hill.
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having more daylight in the morning makes you more active. And if you've got one of those indoor happy lights, you know, the ones where it makes you feel better, they say turning it on in the morning is really good for you as an older adult. It's Mark here. They said if you've got one of those happy kind of make you feel better lights, especially with darker days that are coming up as we're going into the fall, it didn't make no measurable difference. But if you don't get enough light in the morning, daylight, and all them lights that help you see more daylight, they say after a good night's sleep, using it in the morning as you wake up makes you more active throughout the day. I'm going to go and have a sleep after saying that now.

For the hardworking people of Alberta, this one's for you. 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

if there's a big artist, let's say Drake, Beyonce, Bad Bunny, and they release an album, be careful out there on the roads. It's Mark here. They say traffic accidents have risen, even fatalities by around 15%, when major albums like Taylor Swift, Bad Bunny, etc. are dropped. And the reason is that people are on their smartphones when these new albums come out, trying to play those songs whilst they're driving in the car. And they said the spike hit young drivers, male drivers, solo drivers the hardest when it was on a stronger, clear, dry day, even when drivers were sober behind the wheel. So they can't point to the bad weather or intoxicated drivers. They say when these albums are coming out sometimes by these big artists and when they get dropped, accidents rose by 15%. So listen, don't listen to your Spotify streams. Just keep it on the radio. We're trying to keep you safe.

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0: Social jet lag is a real thing. It's Mark here. They say extra weekend sleeps throws teenagers, especially, and their body clocks off, and was actually linked to anxiety. I know, right? Even when we're getting back into school this week coming, of course, getting back on, you know, scheduled sleep patterns and sleep times is really good for any adult and kids too. And they call this social jet lag. And this is the gap between weekday and weekend sleep schedules. So, yeah, them kids playing those Xboxes and PlayStations later at night, not good for them if they get the extra sleep on the weekend. It actually makes them feel a little worse. You're welcome, kids. Get off the Xbox.
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1: If you were taking a long journey in your vehicle, would you rather travel with your pet or your person? It's Mark here. They said half of pet owners say traveling with a pet beats traveling with a person. Yeah, I know, right? 40%, 45% said they turned down travel if it could not accommodate the animal. Yeah, I know. Feeling guilty about leaving your pet behind, a lot of people said, yep. And worrying about your pet's well-being while you're traveling. Now, I'm thinking to myself, would I feel better going and in my car traveling, you know, long distance with my pet or my kids? 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
1: It's Mark here. 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